0: Hey, man. That car was meant for you. Today, if you buy two, I'm gonna give you one for free.
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0: Welcome back to, yeah, that's a pepper thing. 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That's a pepper thing! And over to Becca, who's whispering affirmations to her can.
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0: 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It's not a science thing, but it's a pepper thing! 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It's a pepper thing!

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mind with a maximum temperature of 90 degrees Fahrenheit. The sky is blue and the palm trees are really cool. Captain Wilcox and his crew hope you have had a pleasant flight and that you will fly coconut degrees again.

0: Peter Baker. Keep doors and shutters closed. 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

0: The dreams don't end when you wake up if you tune in to Peter Backer's Breakfast Show. 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
1: Peter Baker, the music shaker.
2: Good morning, everybody. It's Wednesday morning, my breakfast and coffee show. Hope you have a good start in the new day. The weather in California, we have sunshine pouring. It will be 31 degrees today. And I think where you are, it's also hot, isn't it? In the UK, on the continent. And we kicked off with Blood, Sweat and Tears. You made me so very happy. And they are kick-off artists of the show. Today we will have the featured artist Marmalade. And the album of the show, Simon & Garfunkel, a great album from 1970. The Bridge Over Troubled Water. First hour, an artist train from the 60s. Second hour, an artist train from the 70s. Good morning, goedemorgen, guten morgen. Kalimera, the absolute number one hit from 50 years ago in the charts of Veronica. Here is Jesse Green in Nice and Slow.

Great music from Jesse Green, and Nice and Slow, the absolute number one in Holland, I think also in the UK. Many greetings to Sean and his family, also Mr. KJ. In London is 38 degrees, oh yay. And where Mr. KJ is it 20 degrees. It's Nice and Slow, isn't it? Also from the top 10 from 1976. A great one from Sutherland Brothers in Quiver.

0: Sutherland brought us in Quiver in the arms of Mary on this Wednesday morning, where the coffee is ready and the music is hot. Maybe you are on your breakfast, or you have a nice cup of coffee. The featured artists Marmalade are a Scottish pop rock band, and they come from Glasgow. They had in the latest 60s many hits, and also in the beginning of the 70s. And also this one, Baby Make It Soon. Here is Marmalade, the featured artist.
1: Peter Baker's featured artists.

0: The Marmalades and Baby Make It Soon. 15 minutes past 11 on the island of Kefalonia. Kalimera. Good morning, goedemorgen. Goedemorgen. We have an album of the show, I think the best album from Simon in Garfunkel, Paul Simon, Art Garfunkel. The album Bridge Over Troubled Water, 1970.
1: The album of the show with Peter Baker.
0: Here is the Baby Driver.

0: album of the show, Paul Simon, Art Garfunkel, Bridge Over Troubled Water, 1970. What a great track, isn't it? Baby Driver. And if you want to hear a featured artist or an album of the show, send me an email, djpeterbakker@gmail.com. The next song is especially for Mr. KJ and Mrs. KJ, and also for Sean and his family. It's a Dutch duo, City to City. And this was number one hit, I believe it was 1999. The Road Ahead, Miles of the Unknown, City to City.
1: Peter Baker.

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The Rolling Stones from 1969. The Honky Tonk Woman, and welcome to the show, Marianne and Bert. Greetings to Hippolyte Zoef. Also, Truus, goedemorgen. Do you remember?

also a great hit from 1969. Second in Evans and in the year 2025. And one is for sure, in 2025 we are all dead. Good morning everybody, but we enjoy the music till that time, isn't it? An instrumental break, one of my favorites from the 60s. Also from Anneke, Albatross and Fleetwood Mac.

0: What a great instrumental break. Fleetwood Mac, written by Peter Green, of course, in Albatross. And someone pushed the Beatle button. I don't know who.
1: Peter Becker.
2: Yeah.
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0: Fabulous Four from Liverpool, the Beatles, and this time with Billy Preston on the piano, of course. Get Back! It's time for the other strain from the 60s. The kickoff is the Fifth Dimension in Aquarius, Let the Sunshine In. We have Sunshine Poor here. After that, Arthur Conley and Sweet Soul Music. And the final one, Traffic and Paper Sun with Stevie Winwood. The train is running.
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0: the sound of the 60s, of course, the artist train from the 60s, Traffic and Paper Sun. Before that, Arthur Conley and Sweet Soul Music. He kicked off with the Fifth Dimension in Aquarius and Let the Sun Shine In. Annika brought me a nice cup of coffee, a little bit of milk, and I get a nice cookie and then glass of water. We drink first water, then the coffee tastes very good, especially for the coffee maker. It's a great one from the Connells.
1: Annika Baker, the coffee maker.

74, 75. The Connells from the 90s. Especially for the coffee maker. The coffee tastes good on this Wednesday morning. And I hope the music is very hot. We go to Jamaica with Desmond Dekker in the Aegis.

Yeah, the night Chicago died. Paper Ace from 1974. The great hit in Holland, and I thought also in the UK. Going back to the 60s, and good morning to André de Groot. Thank you for your company, sir.

That's the title, Jennifer Eccles. The Hollies from 1968. One song to go till the top of the hour. After the top of the hour, the kick-off artist. Blood, Sweat and Tears and Spinning Wheel. Before the top of the hour, we go.

0: The kick-off artists of the show, Blood, Sweat and Tears, they come from America, from New York City, and formed in 1967. It was a hit in 1969, Spinning Wheel. Welcome to the second hour on this Wednesday morning, where the coffee is ready and the music is hot, my breakfast and coffee show. Greetings to Marianne and Bert, to Hippolytus Hoof is a track from Neil Diamond. If you know what I mean, it is Mr. Neil Diamond.
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2: When the night returns just like a friend.

was a big hit in 1976, 50 years back in time. Also in the charts from Veronica at that time. If you know what I mean, Neil Diamond. Especially for Marianne and Bert. And the next song is especially for André de Groot. Have a great day, mate. And I think you like this song, The Real Thing. You to me are everything. 8 minutes past midday here on the island of Kefalonia. Good morning.

0: Wesley voor André de Groot, The Real Thing, You to Me and Everything. And welcome to the show, Henk Dokter. Thank you for your company, sir. He is on his balcony and listen to Radio Noordzee International. The featured artist.
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0: The Marmalades and the featured artist I See the Rain. But we have no rain over here in Catalonia. We have sunshine pour. And I thought also in the UK and on the continent. Track from the album of the show.
1: Gee, but it's great to be back home.
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Simon & Garfunkel, Keep the Customer Satisfied. From the album of the show, Bridge Over Troubled Water, 1970. Album of the show for this week, for Wednesday morning and Friday morning. My breakfast and coffee show, 9 till 11. And it's today the birthday of Mick Fleetwood, from Fleetwood Mac, of course. His 79th birthday. Happy birthday, sir. And André de Groot asked for this one.

Happy birthday to Mick Fleetwood. Today, 79 years old. And what a great drummer, isn't it? Fleetwood Mac, Go Your Own Way from the album Rumours, the sound of the 70s. The next song is especially for Henk Doctor. I know you like this. Here is How Can We Hang On to a Dream, music from Holland. It is Rudy Burnett. He was also a member of the

Glenn Gambo and Wichita Lineman. I think Sean and his family likes this. This is a song from 1976 in the chart from Veronica. It's a track from the Cats from Volendam. Here is Romance, the Cats.

0: You know Herman's Hermits from No Mill Today. But it was also a hit in 1969, My Sentimental Friend. It's time for an instrumental break from Booker T and MGs. And time is tight, and that's the truth.
1: Peter Baker.

0: great instrumental break from Booker T. MD and the MGs. Time is tight, it's time for the artist train from the 70s. And I think André de Groot says, yeah, the man with the golden voice, Barry White, can't get enough of your love, babe. After that, Billy Withers and Lean on Me. And the final one from Billy Joel and Honesty. The train is running.
1: I've heard people say that
2: the artist train is running.
1: Too much of anything is not good for you, baby. 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As many times as we've loved and we've shared love and made love, it doesn't seem to me like it's enough. It's just not enough, baby.

0: Welcome back to, yeah, that's a pepper thing. 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That's a pepper thing! And over to Becca, who's whispering affirmations to her can.
1: You're sweet. 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
0: She swears it makes it taste better. It's not a science thing, but it's a pepper thing! Why do they all do it? All for that sweet, delicious, truly one-of-a-kind taste of Dr. Pepper. It's a pepper thing!

What a great sound from Billy Joel. Honesty, before that, Bill Withers and Lean On Me. We kick off with Barry White. Can't get enough of your love, babe. The final track from the featured artist in this show. More on Friday, of course. 9 to 11 with my breakfast and coffee show. The version of Opladi, Oplada.

0: Great song from the album of the show, Bridge Over Troubled Water. The Boxer, of course, and it was my final track from the album of the show on this particular Wednesday morning. This is my final vocal, Manhattan, and Kiss and Say Goodbye. And I must say goodbye.
1: I called.
0: Thanks for listening, everybody.
1: For a bit of bad news. I won't be able to see you anymore because of my obligations and the ties that you have. We've been meeting here every day, and since this is our last day together, I want to hold you just one more time. When you turn and walk away, don't look back. I want to remember you just like this. Let's just kiss and say goodbye.

0: Thanks for listening. Bedankt voor het luisteren. Schön, dass ihr dabei wart. Hope you enjoy the music. When not, tell me. When yes, tell it all over the world, okay? Many thanks to all the people from Holland, from the UK, and all over the world for listening on this Wednesday morning. Have a great day. I hope the sun is shining where you are. It's not too warm. Take care, everybody. God bless. Till next time. Bye-bye.
1: I love Peter Baker.

Frankie Lane and Making Memories, making the Billboard Hot 100 for the year in 1967. His early 60s, and it was a big stable as well. Dickie Pride was first with Betty, Betty, Go Steady With Me. Then Lance Fortune and This Love I Have For You. And we finished off with Vince Eager. And This Should Go On Forever. Well, sadly, this show doesn't go on forever. I know it's good for you, but not for me. It's only 2 hours. And we will head forwards with the Nashville Teens and their third hit single in the UK. Didn't get as high as the first two, but still made the top 40. Find My Way Back Home.

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0: Ice Cube's Big 3 is back. The most competitive basketball league on earth is on CBS this Saturday. 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
9: I hear you now, Jesse. But as to what logical song for you to play after that United Healthcare story is, I don't know. I also don't know what breakfast in America is like this morning, but over here on the front lines, the war drags on. And so the light of this world just grows dimmer. I tell you, I need something to mellow my mind. I mean, isn't life strange when the seventh seal turns out to be just another fool's overture? Unfortunately, and so it goes. This is Doug Dreamer, reporting for the Daily Planet.

Hello, suicide prevention. You're on the ledge of the 40th floor of a hotel. Oh, gee, that won't solve anything, pal. 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Hello, dial a date. 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

the Dank Vinci Code, or Toke Story, a weed of their own, Smoking Private Resin, Larry Chronic, Joe versus the Vaporizer, Burner and Hooch, Turner and Hash, You've Pot Mail. Work it out so-

And when the Lamb opened the next two seals, we saw the souls, we saw the martyrs, we heard them crying, we heard them shouting. 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
1: I Hear You Now was the lead single from their 1975 album Short Stories.
0: Also Aphrodite's Child with the Seventh Seal. That was a freaky spoken word acoustic track from their album 666.
1: Kicking off the hour, Johnny Eccles, Arthur Lee, and Love, a tune called The Daily Planet, all about the repetitious and absurd nature of everyday life in the city.
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0: Graham Nash followed that with And So It Goes, helped out by David Crosby, Ben Keith, and Johnny Barbeta.
1: And You're Nothing But a Dreamer, that came from our featured group this hour, Supertramp.
0: That one's on Crime of the Century, written by Roger Hodgson, who also sang lead.
1: He said that song just flew out of him one day after he sat down into his first Wurlitzer piano.
0: Supertramp formed in London after Rick Davies broke up with his band The Joint, and Supertramp was originally called Daddy.
1: Crime of the Century, that was a turning point for Supertramp. They shook up their lineup for it. Davies and Hodgson were the only original members left.
0: And next up, we flash you forward to 1979 for a cut from Breakfast in America, their sixth album.
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8: Meanwhile, the world's largest Dr. Pepper bottle was just unveiled at the Dr. Pepper Museum and celebrates the iconic soft drink first created in Waco, Texas in 1885. Yes, Waco, Texas. You know their slogan, please say we're famous for the soda.
9: Ha ha.

0: Meanwhile, backstage at the concert recently, Snoop Dogg got Ed Sheeran so high he couldn't see. According to Sheeran, the smoking started as a competition between Snoop Dogg and actor Russell Crowe, who were going blunt for blunt for blunt for blunt, and Sheeran didn't want to seem rude. It's not smart, Ed. When these two get the munchies, who in that room do you think starts to look most like a gingerbread cookie?
1: Meantime, in another part of next week's show...
2: There's an...

You see, the more at peace you become, the less you tolerate chaos. You stop explaining yourself to people committed to misunderstanding you. You stop showing up in places that disturb your calm. You start choosing silence over proving your point. Distance over forced connection. It's not arrogance. It's alignment. Your energy becomes sacred territory, and not everyone is meant to cross it.

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3: We also heard Donovan with The War Drags On, one of the very first songs by pop singers to directly protest the Vietnam War.
2: Yeah, he released it at a time when doing so was highly controversial in the recording industry. The big record label execs frowned on it.
4: You've got to say, I'm a human being, damn it!
3: Jesse Wells is a modern-day equivalent. He isn't afraid to speak his mind, even if it ruffles some feathers.
2: Right. He wrote that song, United Health, just after the assassination of United Healthcare CEO Brian Thompson.
3: But it wasn't about the assassination. It was about our broken healthcare system in this country.
4: You've got to get mad! My life has value!
2: And we have Supertramp in our spotlight this hour. Roger Hodgson had written the Logical song 6 months before he played it for the band.
3: He said he didn't think anyone would like it.
2: And to accentuate the digital line in the lyrics, the band borrowed a Mattel handheld electronic football game from their engineer.
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3: We had the pleasure of talking with John Lodge of the Moody Blues back in 2022, and he told us how Isn't Life Strange came to be.
7: A friend of mine, Lionel Bart, said to me, John, you've got to buy this piano. It's called the Damon. It's wonderful. And he played it for me, so I bought one, as one does. And I was sitting over at dinner one night with my wife, and I could hear this piano playing in my head. And I left the table and went into my front room where the piano is. And 20 minutes later, I went back. I said, I think I've written this song. Isn't Life Strange? And it was a great recording. We recorded on an old 19th century American harmonium. And Mike Pender played the harmonium. Isn't

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1: The Moody Blues at the top, Isn't Life Strange, and our featured group Supertramp gave us the title cut from Breakfast in America.
2: Roger Hodgson left Supertramp in 1983. He never appeared with them again. That was sad.
1: But Supertramp went on with Davies at the helm. They played their last show in 2011, and Davies passed away in 2025.
2: Thanks to Bob Newhart, Stephen Colbert, and Alan Watts for spewing forth this hour's magic dust in your general direction.
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7: 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And this is the Flower Power Hour. 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
8: Hey, Scruffs, isn't it a pity we forgot our parkas? 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
9: What?
8: What I'm trying to say is, don't eat the yellow snow.

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0: Loudon from Big Brother and the Holy Company. 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
1: Spreading peace and love with the guy we're featuring this hour, George Harrison.
2: Apple Scruffs was a nickname for the Beatles' groupies. Unlike other Beatles, George did not look down on them.
1: That appeared on George's first solo album, All Things Must Pass.
2: But we played it from the best of George Harrison, just to be different.
1: Chrissy Hynde and the Pretenders did one called The Talk of the Town, which was a London night spot back in the day.
2: Yeah, it closed in 82. Also Peter Albin and Big Brother and the Holding Company, combination of the two.
1: From their 1968 album, Cheap Thrills, written by guitarist Sam Andrew.
2: And Frank Zappa led off the hour with some advice Nanook got from his mother.
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2: Much more, just around the audio bin, from George Harrison's debut album, All Things Must Pass.
1: He was able to make it a triple album because of all the songs he'd written while he was a Beatle that they turned down.
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1: White people got no business playing the blues ever. 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The espresso machine is jammed. Hootie and the Blowfish are breaking

0: All right, you ready? Grandma put real pot in Grandpa's pot pie, and he blanked all night.
1: Slept.
0: Slept.
1: Laughed.
2: He had the munchies. Stayed awake all night.
0: So get an X now.
2: There.
0: No, ma'am. Smoking weed and staying up all night is not gonna be up there. No.

0: Ladies and gentlemen, we interrupt this scheduled transmission to bring you an announcement of national importance from the White House in Washington, D.C.
1: If the extraterrestrials do come down and say, take me to your leader, I would be honored. I would be so honored to bring them here to suckle on your magnificent manteats. And I know that I speak for little Marco and Bobby Brainworm, and Vice President Sofa over there, that we pray that your diaper always be full and that the aliens will bow before you.
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1: And spewing forth peace and love in your general direction from our featured artist this hour, George Harrison.
2: It's hard to see why John and Paul rejected that one, isn't it?
1: Yeah, he offered it to the Beatles during the Let It Be sessions.
2: George also led that set off with I Dig Love. He picked up the slide guitar while he was on tour with Delaney and Bonnie.
1: And we heard a couple of great versions of the old blues number, I Feel So Good, first by Muddy Waters, live at Newport in 1960.
2: Written by blues legend Big Bill Brunsey. And we heard the Faces do it from their album, Long Player.
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1: Maria Corina Machado won it for her tireless efforts in promoting democratic rights and her struggle to achieve a peaceful transition from dictatorship to democracy in Venezuela.
2: And if you thought you deserved the prize but didn't win it, we encourage you to be a big boy and just get over it already.
1: Yeah. Meanwhile, imagine you're John Lennon's sister, Julia Baird, and one day he comes over to your place with a brand new Beatles song that hasn't even been released yet.
3: We lived in a cottage. We were living with one of my mother's sisters, and there were three of us, me, Jackie, my sister, and my cousin David, all in the big bedroom where we had the record player, the darts board. You know, we had everything there. And John came running upstairs with it and put it on the turntable.
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0: You are nothing more than the piece of land you're actually standing on. And when you lift your foot, you've lost it.
1: We're all gonna die. From what I can gather, I saw it on a meme on my cracked ass screen. At least it's what I remember. Red hats on the horizon felt like choosing.

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1: This just in.
2: It's hot in McKinney. Everyone in McKinney is dead. The heat index right now in McKinney is 101,105.
3: Grandma put real pot in Grandpa's pot pie and he blanked all night.
4: Laughed.
3: Laughed.
5: Yeah. He had the munchies.
3: Yeah. Had the munchies.
6: He stayed awake all night.
3: So get an X now.
6: Oh, it's up there.
3: No, ma'am. No. Smoking weed and staying up all night is not going to be up there. 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
1: Write that down.
2: Yeah, that'll be on the test later.
3: Oh, no.
4: We heard the enigma that was Nick Drake, Pink Moon. What a gem, eh?
2: Sure is. He recorded that in secret with just his acoustic guitar, and then it was overdubbed with piano.
4: Also Santana from the album Sacred Fire, live in South America. Angels All Around Us and Esperando.
2: Beatles at the top with The Inner Light, a George Harrison masterpiece that was the B-side of the Lady Madonna single.
4: And I love that Jesse Wells tune we heard, We're All Gonna Die, which he wrote in response to the panic we all felt after Trump was declared the winner of the 2024 presidential election.
3: Oh, no!
4: You can blame this hour's magic dust on Dusty Slay, George Carlin, Jimmy Kimmel, and Steve Harvey of Family Feud.
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2: And we return to All Things Must Pass for my long, deep closer. 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
6: Oft when the shepherd is elsewhere, as he seeketh his sheep, it is the eunuch who fleeces the flock.
7: Peace.

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1: Sometimes I'll smoke weed in the hotel room, but I like to take it very seriously. I go into the room, I put the Do Not Disturb sign on the door, and then I go into the bathroom, and I put another Do Not Disturb sign on the door. Then I put a little towel under the door, I take a little hit, blow it into the toilet, close the lid, flush it. That's what I do every time. I don't know if it works or not, but I like to think I'm doing a service, you know? I like to think there's somebody on the other end of that toilet, you know? Maybe working down in a sewer somewhere. All of a sudden that smoke hits him in the face. He's like, all right, I appreciate that. 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Great day to be alive down here.
2: Say goodnight, Mojo. 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

0: 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The most competitive basketball league on earth is on CBS this Saturday. 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
1: This has got to be the saddest day of my life. I called you here today for a bit of bad news. I won't be able to see you anymore because of my obligations and the ties that you have. We've been meeting here every day. And since this is our last day together, I want to hold you just one more time. When you turn and walk away, don't look back. I want to remember you just like this. Let's just kiss and say goodbye.